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2: 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There's something intangible.

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1: From ABC News, I'm Dave Packer. After the most expensive Senate primary on record, Texas Attorney General Ken Paxton is projected to have won Tuesday's Republican primary runoff, defeating Texas incumbent Senator John Cornyn. Paxton Tuesday night.
2: We just sent a Texas-sized message to Washington.
3: Yeah!
2: I said it in March, and I'll say it again now. Today, change was on the ballot, and change won.
1: President Trump endorsed Paxton, who goes on to face Democrat James Tallarico in November. ABC News political director Avery Harper.
4: This is going to be an uphill battle for James Tallarico, and it was going to be an uphill battle regardless of who was atop the ticket. We know that we have seen Democrats in Texas with lots of enthusiasm and national attention, massive fundraising halls. We have seen them all fall short in a state that definitely leans Republican.
1: Washington state officials confirming one dead and eight employees and one firefighter injured following the rupture of a chemical tank at a pulp and paper mill in Longview. Fire Battalion Chief Matt Amos.
5: Officials can also confirm that there's currently nine employees who remain unaccounted for.
1: Amos says the tank needs to be stabilized before recovery operations can proceed. Meanwhile, Southern California evacuation orders lifted for residents who live near a damaged chemical tank, allowing 16,000 people to return home. The Pentagon says U.S. air attacks this week targeted Iranian missile launchers and boats around the Strait of Hormuz. Iran calls it a violation of the ceasefire. Meanwhile, after 87 days, Iran is partially lifting the internet blackout. ABC's Ian Pannell has more from Jerusalem.
6: The calculation for the regime is they clearly feel, despite encouragement from President Trump and also Prime Minister Netanyahu here in Israel, that the threat from a popular uprising has dipped away into the background. But it remains to be seen how much of a real lifting of this internet blackout it's been.
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7: Here's your Kate weatherology forecast for the Albert Lea area. Slight chance for storms overnight. Otherwise, partly cloudy skies. Lows dip down to about 63. Winds out of the southeast, 5 to 10 miles per hour. Slight chance of rain showers Wednesday. Highs level off around 87. Mainly clear skies. Lows around 60. Wednesday night, mainly clear skies. I'm meteorologist Laura Lockwood on Kate 1450. Right now, it's 70 degrees.
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8: Here's your KATE weatherology forecast for the Albert Lea area. Slight chance for storms overnight. Otherwise, partly cloudy skies. Lows dip down to about 63. Winds out of the southeast, 5 to 10 miles per hour. Slight chance of rain showers Wednesday. Highs level off around 87. Mainly clear skies. Lows around 60. Wednesday night, mainly clear skies. I'm meteorologist Laura Lockwood on KATE 1450. Right now, it's 70 degrees.
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2: From ABC News, I'm Dave Packer. In Washington State, officials Tuesday evening confirming one fatality and eight employees and one firefighter injured, with nine additional employees unaccounted for following the rupture of a chemical tank at a pulp and paper mill in Longview. Washington Governor Bob Ferguson.
3: On behalf of the people of the state of Washington, I want all those individuals to know that we stand with you. We'll be here to do everything we can to help with the situation, and we'll be here as long as it takes.
2: Officials say the tank needs to be stabilized before recovery operations can proceed, and they'll resume Wednesday morning. In Texas's Republican Senate primary runoff, Attorney General Ken Paxton, endorsed by President Trump, defeating incumbent Senator John Cornyn, telling supporters Tuesday night,
4: President Trump is the leader of our party, and his endorsement in this is the most powerful force in politics.
2: In fact, every one of Trump's endorsed candidates is now projected to win their respective race. The CDC now asking for volunteers.
5: The CDC sending an urgent request to its staff members for help screening Americans returning to the U.S. from Central Africa for any potential signs of Ebola. The internal email obtained by ABC News and sent by acting CDC Director Dr. Jay Bhattacharya asking for volunteers to bolster efforts at airports to check passengers for symptoms like fever.
2: ABC's Faith Abube talks to end the war in Iran after negotiators arrived in Qatar. But then, the bombing.
6: Over the weekend, President Trump praising the negotiations, saying the two sides were getting a lot closer to a deal. But then just hours after negotiators arrived in Qatar, the U.S. launching strikes on southern Iran. U.S. officials calling it self-defense, saying they detected alarming activity over the past 24 hours. Iranian boats trying to lay mines near the Strait of Hormuz. Iran Supreme Leader vowing retaliation, saying the region will no longer be a shield for American bases.
2: That's ABC's Rachel Scott. 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
7: Here's your Kate weatherology forecast for the Albert Lea area. Slight chance for storms overnight, otherwise partly cloudy skies. Lows dip down to about 63, winds out of the southeast 5 to 10 miles per hour. Slight chance of rain showers Wednesday, highs level off around 87, mainly clear skies. Lows around 60, Wednesday night, mainly clear skies. I'm meteorologist Laura Lockwood on Kate 1450. Right now, it's 70 degrees.
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0: 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You might be surprised at what you could learn in an Al-Anon family group meeting from people just like you. 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
7: Here's your Kate weatherology forecast for the Albert Lea area. Slight chance for storms overnight, otherwise partly cloudy skies. Lows dip down to about 63, winds out of the southeast 5 to 10 miles per hour. Slight chance of rain showers Wednesday, highs level off around 87, mainly clear skies. Lows around 60, Wednesday night, mainly clear skies. I'm meteorologist Laura Lockwood on Kate 1450. Right now, it's 70 degrees.
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1: From ABC News, I'm Dave Packer. 9 employees remain unaccounted for following the rupture of a chemical tank at a paper mill in Washington State. The recovery effort complex. Cowlitz Fire and Rescue Chief Scott Goldstein.
2: The tank remains unstable, creating a dangerous situation for our personnel, which has created our additional planning. Crews are actively assessing the structural integrity of that tank and working on plans to stabilize that tank before additional recovery operations can safely proceed.
1: One death is confirmed. Meanwhile, in California, all evacuation orders related to the Orange County tank rupture have been lifted. In Texas, Attorney General Ken Paxton projected to have defeated incumbent Senator John Cornyn in today's primary runoff. Paxton tonight.
3: We just sent a Texas-sized message to Washington.
1: Yeah! Senator Cornyn conceding.
4: I've said throughout this race that I trust the voters of Texas, and they've made their decision, and I must respect it.
1: Paxton will move on to face Democratic State Representative James Tallarico in November. President Trump's push to reshape congressional districts ahead of the midterms, suffering setbacks in 2 states. In South Carolina, the state Senate rejecting a new map, and in Alabama, it was a 3-judge panel that blocked a map that would be favorable to Republicans. U.S. Southern Command says another U.S. airstrike targeting an alleged drug smuggling boat in the eastern Pacific has killed 1 on board and left 2 survivors. More details from NASA on the $20 billion plan for a permanent human presence on the moon. NASA Deputy Associate Administrator Dr. Lori Glaze.
5: With Moonbase, Artemis astronauts will stay longer, explore farther, and conduct the kinds of science that advances exploration itself.
1: The base is to be built in 3 phases over 7 years, says NASA. 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
6: Here's your KATE weatherology forecast for the Albert Lea area. Slight chance for storms overnight. Otherwise, partly cloudy skies. Lows dip down to about 63. Winds out of the southeast, 5 to 10 miles per hour. Slight chance of rain showers Wednesday. Highs level off around 87. Mainly clear skies. Lows around 60. Wednesday night, mainly clear skies. I'm meteorologist Laura Lockwood on KATE 1450. Right now, it's 70 degrees.
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14: Me? I started smoking when I was 13. 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
4: Here's your Kate weatherology forecast for the Albert Lea area. Slight chance for storms overnight, otherwise partly cloudy skies. Lows dip down to about 63, winds out of the southeast 5 to 10 miles per hour. Slight chance of rain showers Wednesday, highs level off around 87, mainly clear skies. Lows around 60, Wednesday night, mainly clear skies. I'm meteorologist Laura Lockwood on Kate 1450. Right now, it's 70 degrees.
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1: From ABC News, I'm Dave Packer. In Washington State, officials Tuesday evening confirming one fatality and 8 employees and 1 firefighter injured, with 9 additional employees unaccounted for following the rupture of a chemical tank at a pulp and paper mill in Longview. Washington Governor Bob Ferguson.
2: On behalf of the people of the state of Washington, I want all those individuals to know that we stand with you. We'll be here to do everything we can to help with the situation, and we'll be here as long as it takes.
1: Officials say the tank needs to be stabilized before recovery operations can proceed, and they'll resume Wednesday morning. In Texas's Republican Senate primary runoff, Attorney General Ken Paxton, endorsed by President Trump, defeating incumbent Senator John Cornyn, telling supporters Tuesday night,
3: President Trump is the leader of our party, and his endorsement in this is the most powerful force in politics.
1: In fact, every one of Trump's endorsed candidates is now projected to win their respective race. The CDC now asking for volunteers.
4: The CDC sending an urgent request to its staff members for help screening Americans returning to the U.S. from Central Africa for any potential signs of Ebola. The internal email obtained by ABC News and sent by acting CDC Director Dr. Jay Bhattacharya asking for volunteers to bolster efforts at airports to check passengers for symptoms like fever.
1: ABC's Faith Abube. Talks to end the war in Iran after negotiators arrived in Qatar. But then, the bombing.
5: Over the weekend, President Trump praising the negotiations, saying the two sides were getting a lot closer to a deal. But then just hours after negotiators arrived in Qatar, the U.S. launching strikes on southern Iran. U.S. officials calling it self-defense, saying they detected alarming activity over the past 24 hours. Iranian boats trying to lay mines near the Strait of Hormuz. Iran's supreme leader vowing retaliation, saying the region will no longer be a shield for American bases.
1: That's ABC's Rachel Scott. 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
6: Here's your Kate weatherology forecast for the Albert Lea area. Slight chance for storms overnight. Otherwise, partly cloudy skies. Lows dip down to about 63. Winds out of the southeast, 5 to 10 miles per hour. Slight chance of rain showers Wednesday. Highs level off around 87. Mainly clear skies. Lows around 60. Wednesday night, mainly clear skies. I'm meteorologist Laura Lockwood on Kate 1450. Right now, it's 70 degrees.
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2: My name is Norberto Lara. I served for 11 years in the United States Army. While I was on a combat patrol in Baqaba, Iraq, a rocket-propelled grenade took my arm off at the shoulder. When I came home, I felt alone. My family was around me, but I couldn't talk to them about what I'd seen and what I'd done. I remember just thinking, man, the way I am right now, I don't want to live. 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

0: 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That's what makes them so great.
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0: today's forecast is breezy with abundant sunshine and a great day of feel-good music.
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2: The U.S. Treasury quietly released its official financial report for 2025. It appears by its own numbers, the U.S. government seems insolvent. It's reported that the Treasury shows about $6 trillion in assets and over $47 trillion in liabilities. Add it all up, and it looks like the U.S. owes more than $130 trillion it doesn't have. 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
6: Here's your Kate weatherology forecast for the Albert Lea area. Slight chance for storms overnight, otherwise partly cloudy skies. Lows dip down to about 63, winds out of the southeast 5 to 10 miles per hour. Slight chance of rain showers Wednesday, highs level off around 87, mainly clear skies. Lows around 60, Wednesday night, mainly clear skies. I'm meteorologist Laura Lockwood on Kate 1450. Right now, it's 70 degrees.
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1: From ABC News, I'm Sherry Preston. Another Republican on the outs with President Trump, finding himself out of his seat. This time it's longtime Texas Senator John Cornyn losing in his primary fight.
2: Polls and even prediction markets were already showing Texas Attorney General Ken Paxton leading John Cornyn in the GOP primary for Cornyn's Senate seat. But Paxton acknowledges that President Trump's endorsement last week may have clinched it.
3: President Trump is the leader of our party, and his endorsement is the most powerful force in politics.
2: After a bruising campaign, Cornyn says he'll get behind Paxton.
4: I've always supported the Republican ticket, and I intend to do so again in this general election.
2: Paxton faces Democrat James Tallarico for Cornyn's Senate seat in November. Jim Ryan, ABC News in Dallas-Fort Worth.
1: One person is dead, several critically hurt, and nine missing after a chemical tank in Washington State ruptured. It happened at a paper mill in Longview, right on the Columbia River. Longview Fire Department Battalion Chief Matt Amos.
5: The recovery and stabilization efforts remain extremely complex due to the ongoing hazards.
1: In the tank, what's known as white liquor, a mix of toxic chemicals used to make paper. In Southern California, progress on the damaged chemical tank in Garden Grove in Orange County now means the rest of the evacuation orders in the area have been lifted. More talks, but not many signs of progress toward a peace deal between the U.S. and Iran. ABC News Chief Foreign Correspondent Ian Pannell.
6: We're seeing a slowdown of traffic through the Strait of Hormuz. You've got the U.S. naval blockade there. You've also got the Iranians enforcing their own blockade, if you like, of the Strait of Hormuz. Both sides are kind of poised for a resumption in hostilities, even though they're talking about the possibility of a ceasefire. And the reality is that at the moment, there's no tangible progress towards either.
1: ABC's Ian Pannell. 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
7: Here's your Kate weatherology forecast for the Albert Lea area. Slight chance for storms overnight, otherwise partly cloudy skies. Lows dip down to about 63, winds out of the southeast 5 to 10 miles per hour. Slight chance of rain showers Wednesday, highs level off around 87, mainly clear skies. Lows around 60, Wednesday night, mainly clear skies. I'm meteorologist Laura Lockwood on Kate 1450. Right now, it's 70 degrees.
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0: Around here, we believe that just because it's loud doesn't mean it's good. In the hits, K-A-T-E.
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5: Here's your Kate weatherology forecast for the Albert Lea area. Slight chance for storms overnight. Otherwise, partly cloudy skies. Lows dip down to about 63. Winds out of the southeast, 5 to 10 miles per hour. Slight chance of rain showers Wednesday. Highs level off around 87. Mainly clear skies. Lows around 60. Wednesday night, mainly clear skies. I'm meteorologist Laura Lockwood on Kate 1450. Right now, it's 70 degrees.
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1: I'm Mark Dorenkamp with Agribusiness News on Brownfield. The CEO of the Fertilizer Institute says he's optimistic a new input economist at the USDA can fill the data and transparency gap in fertilizer and input markets. Corey Rosenbusch tells Brownfield.
2: They need to understand what drives prices, what does supply look like, because that's what's going to help them make decisions about their input, planning, budgeting, cost, etc.
1: The USDA says 86% of U.S. corn has been planted ahead of the five-year average of 83%. Soybeans are 79% planted ahead of 68% on average. And the cattle industry remains on high alert as New World screwworm continues to threaten the U.S. herd. Dr. Lee Bob Harper with Zoetis says many producers today lack firsthand experience with the pest.
3: We have to kind of know what we're looking for and be vigilant, be watching, be prepared.
1: He says there are more preventative and treatment options available to producers. Mark Dorenkamp, Brownfield.
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6: Here's your Kate weatherology forecast for the Albert Lea area. Slight chance for storms overnight, otherwise partly cloudy skies. Lows dip down to about 63, winds out of the southeast 5 to 10 miles per hour. Slight chance of rain showers Wednesday, highs level off around 87, mainly clear skies. Lows around 60, Wednesday night, mainly clear skies. I'm meteorologist Laura Lockwood on Kate 1450. Right now, it's 70 degrees.
7: My husband says social drinking is part of business because it relaxes everyone. 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
7: Here's your Kate weatherology forecast for the Albert Lea area. Slight chance for storms overnight. Otherwise, partly cloudy skies. Lows dip down to about 63. Winds out of the southeast, 5 to 10 miles per hour. Slight chance of rain showers Wednesday. Highs level off around 87. Mainly clear skies. Lows around 60. Wednesday night, mainly clear skies. I'm meteorologist Laura Lockwood on Kate 1450. Right now, it's 70 degrees.
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1: Here's your KATE weatherology forecast for the Albert Lea area. Slight chance for storms overnight, otherwise partly cloudy skies. Lows dip down to about 63, winds out of the southeast, 5 to 10 miles per hour. Slight chance of rain showers Wednesday, highs level off around 87, mainly clear skies. Lows around 60, Wednesday night, mainly clear skies. I'm meteorologist Laura Lockwood on KATE 1450. Right now, it's 70 degrees.
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18: 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You're not as alone as you feel.

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11: Here's your KATE weatherology forecast for the Albert Lea area. Mainly sunny skies today, with daytime highs approaching 88. Winds out of the northeast around 5 miles per hour. Mainly clear skies tonight, lows dip down to about 61. High of 84 tomorrow, mainly clear skies. I'm meteorologist Jennifer Wojcicki on KATE 1450. Currently, it's 64 degrees.
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1: From ABC News, I'm Sherry Preston. Texas Senator John Cornyn tried for more than a year to show that he and President Trump were on the same team. In the end, it didn't matter when the president endorsed his opponent, State Attorney General Ken Paxton, who defeated Cornyn handily in Tuesday's runoff primary. In Dallas, here's ABC's Jim Ryan.
2: The National Republican Senatorial Committee was clearly backing John Cornyn in his bid for a fifth term, taking swipes during the primary at what it called an incompetent Ken Paxton. Overnight, the committee took down online press releases that mentioned the new GOP nominee for U.S. Senate. Instead, the organization is going after Paxton's Democratic challenger, labeling James Tallarico a, quote, radical leftist who thinks God is non-binary. Jim Ryan, ABC News in Dallas-Fort Worth.
1: One person was killed, but nine are still missing following a chemical explosion at a paper mill plant in Washington State, about 2 hours south of Seattle. ABC's Melissa Adan is there.
3: The facility, which employs about 1,000 people, makes a variety of paper goods. Officials say the 900,000-gallon tank contains white liquor, a mixture of chemicals that can burn the skin or burn the lungs if inhaled. Efforts to find other victims temporarily called off overnight because the chemicals remaining in the tank made it too volatile.
1: Nine people were taken to hospitals. Actor Matthew Perry's personal assistant, Kenneth Iwamasa, will be sentenced today for his role in Perry's fatal drug overdose in 2023.
4: Iwamasa pleaded guilty to one count of conspiracy to distribute ketamine causing death and faces up to 15 years in prison. His lawyers insist he was vulnerable to the relationship dynamic which he fell into with Perry. In short, he could not simply say no to the star actor.
1: ABC's Hannah Batah. Five villagers stuck in a flooded cave in the country of Laos have been found alive. Rescuers are still looking for two others. 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
5: Here's your KATE weatherology forecast for the Albert Lea area. Mainly sunny skies today with daytime highs approaching 88. Winds out of the northeast around 5 miles per hour. Mainly clear skies, tonight lows it down to about 61. High of 84, tomorrow mainly clear skies. I'm meteorologist Jennifer Wojcicki on KATE 1450. Right now, it's 63 degrees.
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1: New collaboration between the Conservation Technology Information Center and Cargill is expanding a farmer-led soil health program across the Midwest. I'm Erin Anderson with Managing for Profit on Brownfields. Ryan Heiniger with CTIC says Cargill's success from the ground up program will bring additional regenerative ag directly to farmers. We'll find out more right after this on Brownfields.
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3: Minnesota Corn Board Director Nathan Service recently hosted Minnesota Ag in the Classroom on his Renville County farm.
4: There was 120 fifth graders from all of the Renville County schools that came out. And they came out to our farm in like three different groups. They were out for 50 minutes, so it turned out really well.
3: What did you want to make sure to show the students and also to communicate to them?
4: Just the importance of ag, you know, where their food comes from and how the farm is. A lot of these kids aren't from a farm, so they don't get to see what a farm is like. And I wasn't sure what it was going to be like, and it just shows how much of these kids don't know when they're not on a farm. You know, the kids just were delighted to go in tractor cabs and see the monitors, and it just shows how important it is to speak our message yet.
3: Learn more at mncorn.org.
1: With the Conservation Technology Information Center says Cargill's success from the ground up program, a farmer-led soil health initiative, is bringing additional ag resources directly to farmers across the Midwest.
5: Our role with Cargill, and really appreciate their support to allow CTIC to continue to build on four decades of work with farmers and the ag and conservation sectors to ultimately help farmers adopt new practices, of course, with a strong emphasis in soil health, but it's about the how, right? We want to be able to share that knowledge so that ultimately other farmers are more successful, can avoid some of those common pitfalls. And we know from a lot of different research that farmers really appreciate hearing from other farmers, learning from other farmers. What we're really wanting to do is create this community of farmers, mentors, mentees, and also other advisors, right? These could be CCAs, other CTIC members joining forces so that we're all bringing expertise, different perspectives, leveraging resources together, but really to sustain these peer networks over the long haul.
1: Through a grant from Cargill, CTIC will provide local funding opportunities to cover the costs for summer field days and winter workshops. Elena Jacobs, a conservation agronomist at Cargill, says the partnership is focused on long-term sustainability in agriculture.
6: These organizations we're partnering with have the same goal that we have, and that's to help farmers keep their lands productive far into the future. So sustainability really for us means supporting those soil resources that are critical, supporting farmers in being economically viable.
1: Since launching in 2023, success from the ground up has reached more than 193,000 people through workshops, field days, online resources, and peer networks, with more than $3 million invested in 13 organizations across 10 states. CTIC is currently seeking farmer nominations in Illinois, Iowa, Missouri, and Ohio. Applications must be submitted by June 1st. For more information about success from the ground up, visit brownfieldagnews.com. I'm Erin Anderson, and this is Managing for Profit on Brownfield.
7: Here's your KATE weatherology forecast for the Albert Lea area. Mainly sunny skies today, with daytime highs approaching 88. Winds out of the northeast around 5 miles per hour. Mainly clear skies tonight, lows dip down to about 61. High of 84 tomorrow, mainly clear skies. I'm meteorologist Jennifer Wojcicki on KATE 1450. Right now, 67.
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0: 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The rest? 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
10: Here's your KATE weatherology forecast for the Albert Lea area. Mainly sunny skies today with daytime highs approaching 88. Northerly winds around 5 miles per hour. Lows level off around 61. Tonight, mainly clear skies. High temperatures reach up to 84. Tomorrow, mainly sunny. I'm meteorologist Jennifer Wojcicki on KATE 1450. Right now, it's 67 degrees.
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3: 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Fair skies, we're already at 71 degrees this morning. National Weather Service telling us a high near 90 today with a northeast wind at around 5 miles per hour this afternoon. For tonight, clear skies, a low of 60. Tomorrow's sunshine, 84 and 57, your high and low. And then a beautiful weekend in store for whatever you may have planned. 85 on Friday.

0: 86 Saturday, and 81 on Sunday. Fair skies again. Currently, we're at 71 degrees here in Albert Lea. Our two-party line numbers, 507-373-2336 or 507-373-2337. Well, some thunder, some lightning, and yes, on the south side of Albert Lea, some hail last night. Anywhere from penny to nickel-size hail kind of hit the south side of Albert Lea as that storm did go through. North side of town, just mainly some thunder boomers, some wind, and some rain last night. But no rain in the forecast all the way through Tuesday of next week. How about our Minnesota Twins? It took 11 innings, but they knocked off the White Sox. 5-3 was the final in 11 innings. Twins scored 3 runs in the top of the 11th. White Sox could only manage 1, so the Twins win it. 5-3 last night. With that win, Twins now 27-28, just 4 games back of the American League Central first place. And only a half game behind the White Sox now for second place. Twins will do it again tonight. 6 o'clock, our pregame, 6:40, first pitch here on KATE 1450. Once again, Twins win in 11 innings last night.
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0: Plenty of sunshine today. It's going to be another warm, maybe a little on the sticky side, with temperatures approaching 90 degrees. Speaking of weather, let's head to downtown Albert Lea, 129 South Broadway, where you'll find Linda and her team from Plymouth Shoe Store. And Linda, it got warm in a hurry.
2: Yeah, I told you I was going to warm things up, and ta-da, I did. And now you can't complain. It's summer.
0: Yeah.
2: I'm working on the rain. I want more rain, no hail. We didn't get hail here. It did really rain here for a little bit, but I only dumped out 0.3 in my rain gauge this morning, so I was kind of disappointed on that.
0: Yeah, I think the south side of town got hail and a little more rainfall. But, you know, as the temp starts warming up, it is a great time to stop down and maybe grab some new sandals this year from Plymouth Shoe Store, because you've got lots of styles and colors to choose from.
2: Yeah, we sure do. So we are fully stocked in both men's and women's sandals. So whether you're looking for a flip-flop or a slide by UFOs, or something dressier by Springstep or Taos, we got you covered. So, or maybe you just want a comfy, easy-on, easy-off sandal, and then you could check out the Vikings, the Teva, the Dance School, the Clark sandals. So no matter what you're looking for, we got you covered. If you want to stay more level to the ground or you need a little bit of a heel, we can fit you up and get exactly what you're looking for. So, Mike, do you ever wear sandals and show off your toes? Because I think I've only ever seen you in tennis shoes.
0: No, I'm not a sandal guy.
2: Unless
0: I'm going to a beach and someone wants to pay for the trip, then I can wear some sandals.
2: Uh-huh, sure. I'll have to figure that out and get you some sandals.
0: All right. Well, and of course, Father's Day is coming up, and you have some great ideas and gifts for all the dads out there.
2: That's right. Father's Day is going to be here before we know it, and what better way to honor Dad with a new pair of flip-flops for the boat or the deck, or maybe a new pair of closed-toe keen sandals for biking or hiking the trails, or maybe Dad just needs a new pair of tennis shoes, but because I know you guys don't like to throw out things.
0: We don't.
2: I was just going to say, I had a gentleman in, and I'm like, holy Hannah, his shoes were way past his prime. So, but we also have the Smart Wool socks for Dad as well. So the short socks or the no-show socks, or just grab him a gift certificate and let him pick out his own shoes and socks, and then it's a win-win.
0: Absolutely. And, you know, if you're not a sandal guy or a gal, Linda has lots of tennis shoes to go hiking or biking or just, you know, walking around our beautiful trails here in Fremont County.
2: Yeah, we do have a lot of trails to choose from. And make sure when you hit the pavement, you have on the correct shoes. So we stock Brooks and Saucony, Teva, Keen, are just a few of the great brands that we carry to go out and hit the pavement or to ride your bike as well. So, yeah, they're great shoes.
0: And I also want to mention, you know, if you have found a shoe online, beware because, you know, at Plymouth Shoe Store, they kind of do it the old-fashioned way. They'll measure your foot to make sure there's plenty of growth for your foot and that you're not spending extra money on a shoe that is too large, and then you have to go through the process of trying to send it back to a company that you have no idea where they're out of. So shop local, folks. That's so important. And, you know, if maybe you have a surgery coming up or it's getting a little harder to maybe bend down and tie your shoes, Linda's there to help at Plymouth Shoes with their hands-free slip-in shoes.
2: Yeah, we do. We have a full line from Skechers for both men and women. They are definitely a very popular line in our store. They're extremely easy on, easy off shoes. They come in lots of colors and widths, and they're very lightweight for those who may not want to show off their toes like you, but like they're very airy. So, I mean, they're, you know, lightweight. They even make them in a golf shoe, a hands-free slip-on golf shoe. So, and you're right, Mike, about your feet and stuff. As you get older, people don't understand that your feet change. Your arches fall, pushes your toes out, makes your feet fatter, longer. So if you were a size 9 back then, you may not be a 9.5 or 10 now. So it's always important to come in and get checked out.
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2: So, guess what's in my backyard?
0: Tomato plants.
2: I have. Well, no. I don't know. How's your garden? But I don't have one this year.
0: Oh, okay.
2: But I have baby fawns in my backyard, and they're not even as tall as the grass. They're so small.
0: That's kind of
2: so
0: cool.
2: And it's so awesome to watch them, but yeah, they're so tiny. Mama's keeping good. I'm sure they were wondering what was going on last night with the storm, but so yeah, cool to watch. It's a great time to watch them. Be careful, and then they get big and then they run into cars.
0: yeah, tell me about it. And then if you would just keep working on you know, some rain, no severe storms, no hail, just maybe a little rain once a week, and keep the temps. The temps are okay. Just a little rain once in a while. I don't want the grass to burn.
2: I know, me either. I'll work on the rain. I promise. I got it. I got it covered. I'll keep on working on it.
0: All right.
2: So, and have a good day.
0: You as well. Thanks, Linda.
2: Take care. Bye bye.
0: Plymouth Shoe Store, downtown Albert Lea. Yeah, Linda will sit and talk about weather too, but does a better job probably of measuring your feet to make sure you're in the proper footwear. Good morning, Hanson Tire Service Party Line.
3: Good morning, Mike. I'm calling in a rummage sale for this weekend, Saturday and Sunday.
0: All right, and the address?
3: The 21 Bridge Avenue.
0: Say that again, you cut out.
3: 2221 Bridge Avenue.
0: 2221 Bridge, and the hours for your sale this weekend?
3: 8:30 to 4 Saturday, 8:30 to 3 Sunday.
0: Perfect weekend for a sale, and I'm sure lots of items.
3: Yes, we have a lot. So I don't even want to start. We just got lots.
0: All right. 22.
3: Cleaning out the house.
0: 2221 Bridge Avenue, Saturday, 8:30 to 4, and Sunday, 8:30 to 3.
3: Yes.
0: All right.
3: Thank you very much, Mike.
0: You're welcome. Good luck with your sale this weekend.
3: Thank you.
0: So our first sale to pass along for the weekend. And, of course, if we have any more sales, we'll go through all of the sales, as I normally do, in about 10 minutes before 10 o'clock. Our SEMCAC Senior Nutrition, as well as Meals on the Go program, for your menu tomorrow, goulash with pineapple rings, coleslaw, and for dessert, a lemon bar. 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Well, you know, we do have these warmer temperatures, but I do want to invite folks that may be interested in trying out for hockey. Yeah, it'll be this Sunday. It's absolutely free. Perfect. No pressure for boys and girls to step onto the ice, lace up some skates, and kind of experience the thrill of hockey for the very first time. Completely free of charge. No prior skating experience is necessary. In fact, the Albert Lee Hockey Association, they'll provide the equipment. So it is this Sunday at the Albert Lee City Arena, 2 p.m. Pass the word. It's absolutely free. Maybe if you have a grandchild, a child looking for something to do on Sunday and they've never experienced ice skating, here's a great opportunity. Sunday at 2 p.m. at the Albert Lee City Arena. Perfect time. Get out of the heat and do some ice skating. It's all put on by the Albert Lee Hockey Association. Well, speaking of heat, something you don't see every day when you look at temperatures around the country. In fact, yesterday the hot spot in the U.S. was Glendive, Montana, 98 degrees. Phoenix, which is always warm, they were at 97. Fargo, North Dakota, recorded a high temperature yesterday of 96 degrees. Tampa, Florida was at 94. Grand Forks, they were at 92. Las Vegas was at 91 degrees. And Rapid City, South Dakota, they were at 90 yesterday. So, not very often you see Midwestern cities on the high hot spots in the U.S. Hanson Tire Service Party Line.
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0: 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Besides beautiful weather, how about National Flip-Flop Day? Bet Linda didn't know that. Should have a big sale. 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Also, National Grape Day. National Grape Popsicle Day. Might have to eat it fast. It'll melt. National Gray Day. It's World Marketing Day. And if you're going out in the sun to avoid sunburn, National Sunscreen Day. Start the awareness now. Get on the sunscreen. And also, it's National Senior Health and Fitness Day. Those are the things we're celebrating. on this May the 27th.
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0: planning this for quite some time now. 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The 19th annual Thorncrest Classic Car Show. Tomorrow, 5 to 7 p.m., cruise in for a fun-filled evening of classic cars and music, absolutely free to the public. And if you do have a car, or you can actually win some cash prizes. And there's no fee to participate. 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And of course, what goes better with a classic car show? Bruno's Corn Dogs will be available for purchase. All starts tomorrow, 5 to 7 p.m. at Thorncrest Senior Living Community, 1201 Garfield Avenue here in Albert Lee. If you do normally travel on that north side of town, just keep in mind, probably Hawthorne Street will be shut down so they can get all the cars in. Usually they'll park some cars in the school parking lot at Hawthorne. So if you're normally driving down Hawthorne Street, just be aware there may be a little bit of a detour. I'm guessing probably around 3 in the afternoon as cars start rolling in. 71 degrees on our way to a high temperature today. Yes, near 90 degrees. You're going to need the sunscreen or a hat. Try to stay out of the sun to avoid the scalp getting sunburned. Well, for those on Memorial Day that watched the Indianapolis 500, Felix Rosenquist made history with his first ever victory. One of the great finishes that I've seen. And if that wasn't enough, he's also taking home a cool $4.34 million in prize money. Yeah, last year the top prize was $3.8 million. This year it climbed to $4.340 million. So Felix Rosenquist. Plus he got to take home the pace car as well. Pretty good deal. Hanson Tire Service Party Line.
1: Good morning, Mike. Happy Monday. Oh, happy Wednesday.
0: It is Wednesday.
1: Just want to let you know that we have Music Monday at Memory Cafe at the Senior Center. And we are hosting Gordon and Rhonda Mont from Boston, Minnesota. They sing gospel music and are a husband and wife team. This will be on June 1st at 2 o'clock at the Senior Center. And we'd like to see a great crowd and stick around for refreshments afterwards.
0: All at the Skyline Plaza Senior Center.
1: Yes, thank you so much. Have a great day.
0: You as well. Good morning, Hanson Tire Service Party Line.
2: Good morning. I was wondering if anybody could help me. I always used to buy my onion sets at Albert Lee Seed House, and now I'm not sure where to get them. 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
0: All right. Well, we can do that. Maybe even at the farmer's market, but let's see if somebody else has some ideas.
2: Okay. Thank you.
0: So where to get your onion sets this year? Possibly the farmer's market. North Broadway parking lot today or Saturday. Might be one option. 71 degrees, south wind at 6. Yes, there was some hail on the south side of Albert Lee. Anywhere I was told from penny size to a nickel size hail. Kind of split. Nothing really to the north. Some strong winds and some rain. Watching baseball last night, outdoors, and had to watch part of the couple innings anyway inside the vehicle as it was raining pretty good. And yeah, I didn't look at the forecast and forgot my umbrella. I didn't want to melt in the rain. 90 today, forecasted high. Nothing as far as any hazardous weather for the Kate listening area. In fact, as we look at the radar, nothing showing up in the complete state of Minnesota. Everything is clear. Iowa's clear as well. Missouri is clear. All the way down to Arkansas. All clear on the National

0: Well, Matt, where the heaviest rain is occurring and some cooler temperatures are in Indiana and over into Ohio. In fact, Columbus, Ohio, down to Zanesville, Ohio, having some torrential rains and some minor flooding in that area as well. Also, a big system kind of circling down in southern Texas, all the way up through Dallas, through Oklahoma, and then some showers out on the west coast, out in Nevada. But here in the Midwest, everything looks really nice. As far as soil temperatures, from Green Cast and Syngenta, current soil temperature of 69 degrees in Albert Lea. 24-hour average climbed to 75.1, with a five-day average of 67.8. That's the latest soil temperatures in Albert Lea. Hopefully with that hail, they didn't damage any of the crops, the corn or the beans that the farmers have already planted. So, we hope anyway. 507-373-2336 or 507-373-2337. Yes, the Twins, they did win last night. Took 11 innings, but they beat the White Sox 5-3. And yes, it was the end of the road for the Colorado Avalanche in the NHL Western Conference Final. It was all Las Vegas Knights. Shut out Colorado, 4-0. So Las Vegas is in the Stanley Cup. Good for Vegas. They had 39 wins on the year. If you look at some of the history, some of those clubs had 39 wins. They never even made the playoffs. So Vegas playing some good hockey, and you know, when you have good goaltending, that makes a huge difference as well.
1: Patrick was way behind on his IRS taxes.
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0: Good morning, Hanson Tire Service Party Line.
5: Good morning, Mike. Have the lady call Hills Gardens. That's the only place I've ever bought supplies for the garden.
0: I forgot about Hills Gardens, yes.
5: Okay, thank you.
0: Well, thank you. So, Hills Gardens. Should have thought of them. They're an advertiser occasionally. So, Hills Gardens has onion sets. For those that enjoy putting onions in the grounds. Yeah, with the warm temps, onions will do just fine. I don't know what's going on with my tomato plants. The leaves are falling off, and it's not too much water. I'm not quite sure if they have tomato blight or not already. Ouch. Well, going on right now through the 1st of July, the Albert Lea Housing Redevelopment Authority has their wait list open for their Housing Choice Voucher or Section 8 program. Applicants can pick up the application at their kiosk, which is located right outside their main office at 800 4th Avenue South. Now, if you have internet and a computer, as well as a printer, you go to their website, albertleahra.com, and you can print off the application. Once it has been completed, drop it off Monday through Thursday from 8 to noon, or you can mail your completed application to their main office at 800 South 4th Avenue. They must be in the office by 5 p.m. on July the 1st. And applications are only accepted on a first-come, first-serve basis. As well as the Elberlee HRA Public Housing Program, they have other housing options that are also available. You know, if you need a 1, 2, or 3-bedroom, pick up their public housing application. Same location, just outside the main office in their kiosk. And then print it off. Fill it out and drop it off Monday through Thursday from 8 to noon. Now, if you are in assistance for completing either the housing choice voucher or the public housing application, by all means, please contact the Elberlee HRA office at 507-377-4375. 507-377-4375. The mission of the Elberlee Housing Redevelopment Authority is to provide safe, decent, affordable housing to our community and the citizens it serves. Again, if you need assistance, call 507-377-4375. That's for the Elberlee Housing Redevelopment Authority, 800 4th Avenue South, here in Elberlee. Picked up a few more degrees there now, 73 degrees in Elberlee. Tomorrow night, Thursday's on Fountain, Vatos Por Vida, I believe is the name of the band. And they'll be down at Fountain Lake Park. Things get underway at 5:30 and runs till 7 o'clock. What a great setting for musical entertainment. And they'll have that throughout the summer, every Thursday, weather permitting. So bring your lawn chair, sit back, bring your friends. The 112 on Broadway will be there as well. Thursday's on Fountain tomorrow night. Music starts at 5:30, runs till 7 o'clock. Fountain Lake Park here in Elberlee. Other activities around the area, you know, why not, if you enjoy golf, it's a great opportunity to help out St. Theodore's Catholic School, their golf fundraiser, supporting students, strengthening the community. 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It's Sunday, July 19th. 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
0: How are you doing on this beautiful Wednesday? Yeah, it's hard to believe that June is just around the corner. I don't know where May went, but I will take the weather. And again, you may need some sunscreen because it's going to be warm the next week. And there is no rain in the forecast as of now. Also, with the rain that we did have last night, anywhere, I just had an email, if I can go back to find it, 43 one-hundredths of rainfall on the south side of Elberlee, along with, they said, some hail, anywhere from nickel to penny size hail down on the south side, kind of off of Margaretha last night. So with that rain, again, always a great reminder, if you have the storm sewers, storm drains, not sewer drains, the storm drains, if you could kind of clear those off so the branches are not going down the drain. Just the rainfall. 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
6: 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I'm still looking for a window air conditioner. 507-481-8292.
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6: Still looking.
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0: Looking for a window air conditioner. 507-481-8292. 507-481-8292. Looking for a window air conditioner. Some results from high school sports yesterday. United South Central Boys Golf at the Section 2A Golf Tournament was held at North Links Golf Course. Sleepy Eye United came in with a score of 328. United South Central was right there with a 330. Alden Conger at a 359. New Richland Heartland, Ellendale Geneva with a 375. So that is day one of the Section 2A golf tournament. United South Central just two shots back. Day two, I believe, is today. So area teams, USC with a 330. Sleepy Eye United was in the clubhouse yesterday with a two-stroke lead at 328. Alden Conger at 359. New Richland, Heartland, Ellendale, Geneva with a 375. 67 golfers participating. The medalists turned out to be Janesville Waldorf Pemberton Jr., Jeffrey Simonson, who shot a 74. Brennan Olson, who's been a medalist quite a few times this year, he shot a 76. Colt Bullerman with a 79 for fourth place. But that's after round one of the Section 2A golf tournament. So best of luck to the area teams at Section 2. Also today, good luck to the Albert Lee Tiger baseball team. They're going to see lots of windshield time. They are playing in New Ulm today. So they travel to New Ulm today, opening round of their section playoff. They are the number 5 seed. New Ulm is the number 4 seed. And I believe Albert Lee has already defeated New Ulm once this year. I could be wrong, but I believe Albert Lee did beat New Ulm. Needless to say, you can throw out all those records. It's a new season. It's playoff time. So Albert Lee will travel to New Ulm today, and no matter the outcome, they'll go back to New Ulm on Saturday, hopefully in the winner's bracket. So lots of windshield time for the bus operators and the coaches for Albert Lee baseball in New Ulm today. Good luck to our Tiger team.
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0: Good morning. Hanson Tire Service Party Line.
8: Good morning. I just thought I'd let you know that in Glenville last night, we got 1.75 inches of rain.
0: Holy cow. Yeah, it was coming down pretty thick to the south.
8: Yeah, and we got some hail, a little pea-sized hail came down. It covered the ground for a little bit.
0: Well, let's hope nobody's vehicles were damaged too much with that hail.
8: No, I don't think so. I don't think it hurt anything, but we got a good rain here, so we needed it.
0: Yeah, it's extremely dry out there. So
8: it is. You have a great day.
0: You as well. Appreciate the information. So 1.75 inches down in, not hail, rain, with some pea-sized hail down in Glenville. Yeah, just the other day, it was a dust bowl at my place in Heartland. The winds picked up, and then we did get some rain. But it was coming down pretty good the other night, along with the dust and the wind from the fields. Well, if you haven't marked your calendar, I invite you to do so, not this Saturday, but next Saturday, as a great concert, the Lake Song Chorus. This is a group of people have come together with memory loss, their care partners, community volunteers. The concert is Saturday, June 6th. It's at 1 p.m. in the East End Common area here in the Skyline Plaza. And, of course, the program has some familiar songs from the late 60s. Personal stories, lots of laughter. Here's the best part. There is no admission charge, but cash donations are encouraged to help continue the success of the choir. Now, there will be some chairs available. But if you're coming to the concert, you're encouraged to bring your own portable chair to ensure you have a seat. The Lake Song Chorus, part of the age-friendly Fremont County organization, helping to keep our seniors happy and healthy in the area. Of course, the choir directed by Diane Haney. So June 6th, 1 p.m., East End Commons area here in the Skyline Plaza. Bring some couple dollars, throw into the hat as they pass along to continue the Lake Song Chorus. Also, earlier in the day is New Life Christ Closet. This is a free clothing from 11 a.m. to 2 p.m. Once again, it's always the first Saturday of the month. So Saturday, June 6th will be your next opportunity. Anytime from 11 a.m. to 2 p.m. No questions are asked. They don't check residency or income requirements. If you need clothes for the kids or grandkids, here's a great opportunity. 507-373-1533. 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You can do so Monday through Thursday, but you do need to call the church in advance. 507-373-1533. 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
0: Mike White is along with you, 507-373-2336, 507-373-2337 on this National Flip-Flop Day, a great popsicle day. Yes, for Albert Lea Area Schools, today is their last day of school for the year. Kids will be excited. So if you're around Albert Lea Area Schools as well, please keep in mind on that final day the kids are excited to run to their vehicles of their loved ones, run to the bus, please look out for the kids. We don't need any accidents on their final day of school. And yes, other area schools will be getting out.

0: out, I think, next week. But I do know for sure, Elberly Area Schools, last day of school is today. So if you're driving around the schools this afternoon, please, please slow down, obey the traffic laws, and watch for the kids. They can't wait to get to the vehicle or the bus, knowing that they don't have to go to school tomorrow. Once again, I'll remind you for saving the date for the Freeborn Mower County Relay for Life. It is being held here in Albert Lea for the second year in a row. It's at the Freeborn County Fairgrounds. It's Friday night, June the 5th. So not this Friday, next Friday night. Things get underway at around 6 o'clock. You can come early. They're going to have lots of silent auction items. And, of course, they'll have a program. Then the Walk for Survivors. So please join me in raising money for the American Cancer Society Relay for Life. Hopefully we have some weather just like today. Maybe a little cooler would be all right, but no rainfall and no wind would be appreciated. For the Relay for Life, it's at the Freeborn County Fairgrounds, June 5th. There's probably other sales from around the area, but I do have one that was called in this morning. If you're ready, the address, 2221 Bridge Avenue. 2221 Bridge Avenue. That sale will be Saturday from 8:30 to 4, and on Sunday from 8:30 until 3 o'clock. That's the one sale for this weekend, but there'll be other sales because Saturday is also citywide sales in Freeborn. So take the short drive to Freeborn for citywide rummage sales from 9 a.m. to 1 p.m. It's kind of the summer kickoff up in Freeborn. They'll have kids' activities there as well. But if you're looking for a map, you'll be up there in Freeborn. It's not that big of a town. You can drive up and down the streets. There'll be sales to pass along. Also, before I forget, run out of time here, I did want to pass along the 20th Annual Memorial Scholarship Golf Classic for Corey Goodnature. This is Saturday, June 27. It will be at Greenlee Golf Course here in Albert Lea. So you can contact Jeff at Greenlee Golf Course to get on the field or on the golf course for the Corey Goodnature 20th Annual Memorial Scholarship Golf Classic. Once again, if you're not a golfer, just show up for their opening ceremony. That begins at noon on Saturday, June 27th. Corey, 20 years ago, was killed in eastern Afghanistan when his helicopter was shot down by enemy fire during a combat operation. Corey was the pilot and flight leader for the 160th Special Operations Aviation Regiment. So it's the 20th Annual Memorial Scholarship Golf Classic at Greenlee Golf Course. It is Saturday, June 27th at Greenlee Golf Course.
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0: Plenty of water today. Avoid dehydration. It's now 75 degrees sunshine. If you can stay in the shade, 90 is our forecasted high today, 85 Thursday, 85 now on Friday, 86 on Saturday, and 81 on Sunday. No rain in the forecast for through the weekend, which is just wonderful. Also, well, just citywide sales here in Albert Lea, June 11th, 12th, and 13th. Citywide sales here in Albert Lea, June 11th, 12th, and 13th, as well as Glenville citywide sales. Now, you can sign up at City Hall. You have to do so by next Friday, June the 3rd, to be put on the map. So, Glenville and Albert Lea, citywide sales, June 11th, 12th, and 13th. I had a chuckle because I checked numerous computers, and yes, an email came through. Nothing wrong with an email. ABC News comes your way at 10 o'clock. At 10:05, our Pastor's House Call with Nancy Overgaard. We'll run through our law enforcement log reports, as always. Check any funeral announcements, birthday announcements, and a beautiful weather forecast. 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
5: Good morning, Mike. 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
0: Bruce and Brian Nielsen, happy birthday, guys. We got it in just in time. Yes, we'll run through our birthdays following our weather forecast. Usually around 10:15 this morning. ABC News just a moment or two away. 75 degrees. South wind at 7. Dew point up there as well, so it's a little on the sticky side. We don't have much for wind. Southerly at 7 miles per hour. Again, as far as rain totals, 4/10 of an inch was reported in western Albert Lea, west side of Albert Lea. 3/10 over on the north side, and down in Glenville, 1¾ inches of rainfall with some pea-sized hail as well. Yes, I am aware there was some hail kind of over on Margaretha last night as well. Nickel to penny-sized hail is what I was told via text message. So hail and strong winds, not a good combination for our crops, right? Hopefully they weren't damaged. 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Let's check in with news from ABC. It's 10 o'clock.
6: From ABC News, I'm Sherry Preston. President Trump and his cabinet are just about ready to start a meeting at the White House where they will discuss the ongoing war in Iran. Iranian state television is reporting on an unofficial document that contains what it says is a memorandum of understanding on the framework of a peace agreement. However, says ABC's Karen Travers at the White House,
7: it would be very hard to see how the Trump administration would agree to this. It includes the management by Iran post-war, that they would handle the traffic in the Strait of Hormuz, and also the removal of U.S. forces from that region. Now, the White House has not commented on this at this point. This, again, is from Iranian state TV, but it certainly would seem to be something that would favor Iran with significant concessions by the United States.
6: The White House responding to that memorandum by saying that negotiations are proceeding nicely. Uganda has ordered the closure of the border with Congo immediately as the number of Ebola cases surge. Here's ABC's Faith Thabube at CDC headquarters in Atlanta.
8: Health officials warning the outbreak is spreading faster than responders can contain it. One American aid worker in the region telling us doctors are already stretched thin.
9: Right now we're working 14, 16-hour days, 6-7 days a week. We're trying to rotate to get breaks.
8: At least 10 African nations bordering the Democratic Republic of the Congo now at an elevated transmission risk.
6: The CDC asking for volunteers to screen Americans returning from the hot zone. In Laos, the search is on for two more people still missing after that cave they were exploring in flooded during a sudden rainstorm.
10: Rescuers have announced that five of the seven people trapped inside that cave have been found, and almost miraculously, they're said to be found in good condition. Again, they've been in that cave in total darkness for more than a week.
6: ABC's Maggie Rooley at the Foreign Desk. Right now, the Dow is up 12 points. You're listening to ABC News.
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6: FIFA is now facing subpoenas from the attorneys general in New York and New Jersey. Both states are investigating ticket prices for the upcoming World Cup and whether fans were misled about the locations of seats they were buying. MetLife Stadium in North Jersey will host 8 games, including the championship match. Cheapest tickets we could find for the New York Knicks' first game of the NBA Finals next week, more than $2,000. Sitting courtside next to Spike Lee will set you back around $50,000. Incumbent Senator John Cornyn in Texas defeated in the primary, but says he's always been a Republican and will vote for the man who beat him, Attorney General Ken Paxton, in November. Actor Matthew Perry's former personal assistant will be sentenced today in Los Angeles and could get 15 years behind bars. ABC's Trevor Ault with more.
14: The filing states Kenneth Iwamasa met Matthew Perry in 1992, and when he became his assistant 30 years later in 2022, prosecutors claim he was acutely aware that Mr. Perry had suffered from drug addiction for most of his life. But rather than help Mr. Perry maintain sobriety, Iwamasa became his enabler and drug supplier. They say he first started procuring ketamine for Perry, then began injecting him with the drug.
6: The White House looks a little like a carnival right now. Cranes assembling a massive arch over what will be a ring on the South Lawn for a UFC match that'll take place on President Trump's 80th birthday. Sherry Preston, ABC News.
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18: What does a person miss out on by neglecting or rejecting the Christian faith? This week, we are looking at that question through the lens of Galatians 5:22 through 23, the fruit of the Spirit. One fruit of knowing and walking closely with Jesus, Paul wrote, is goodness, and that goodness points us directly back to the character of God. Years ago, I had a unique opportunity to spend a summer living and working near Yellowstone National Park. That meant I got to visit the park all season long. When I arrived in the spring and first saw the bison, they struck me as big, mangy beasts with mud-caked fur, half on and half rubbed off on trees. Gaunt from the winter, they were especially shoddy, with their ribs protruding. In the late summer and fall, they were sleek and filled out with buff winter coats, and many possessed an outer beauty. Yet in the mating season, the bulls were beastlier than ever, pawing, stomping, grunting, and butting heads. I could hardly have imagined there to be an ounce of goodness in their half-ton bodies. So I was astonished as I watched the tenderness of the cows caring for their young, and by a tender scene described by a seasoned park-goer. Female bison, she told me, habitually stand upriver from their young when crossing to keep them from being swept away by the current. Yet one day, she saw that in spite of the best efforts of one mother, a calf was suddenly swept downriver. Just as suddenly, the massive mother pivoted and raced downriver to save her calf. Regaining the downstream advantage, she lovingly nudged her calf to its feet and to safety. It struck me then, and it strikes me now, that if God put it into the heart of those wild beasts to show such tenderness and compassion toward their young, how much more will the Lord show compassion to his people? In Psalm 27, the psalmist wrote that in the worst times of his life, what encouraged him most and enabled him to go on

0: was the sure and certain hope that God, in his goodness, would ultimately come to his aid. Without that assurance, the psalmist admitted, there were times he would have despaired. I would have lost heart, he wrote, unless I had believed that I would see the goodness of the Lord in the land of the living. In Psalm 23:6, the psalmist expressed such confidence in the goodness of God that he could face all of life assured that God, in his goodness and mercy, would see him through every season and situation of life and into eternity. More poetically, surely goodness and mercy shall follow me all the days of my life, and I will dwell in the house of the Lord forever. In his classic reflection on the attributes of God, A.W. Tozer affirms that goodness is one of God's core qualities. And in a book called Christian Theology, Millard Erickson noted that nowhere is the goodness of God better demonstrated than in the giving of his Son to die on a cross for our sins. Jesus said it best in a single verse, God so loved the world that he gave his one and only Son, that whoever believes in him shall not perish, but have eternal life. Who would ever want to miss out on a gift like that? May your faithful people rejoice in your goodness, King Solomon once prayed. May we be among them. This is Nancy Overgaard for the Pastor's House Call.
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2: 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As we always do, let's start with the Law Enforcement Center. Freeborn County Sheriff's Office reported yesterday at 9:15 in the morning, David Lyons was cited for seatbelt violation, also warrant out of Illinois. And at 2:47 yesterday afternoon, Christian Espinoza was cited for no Minnesota driver's license. From the Albert Lea Police Department, one entry noted at 1:33 in the morning, Todd Henze was arrested for a DUI pending BCA results. And at the Albert Lea City Council last night, during their meeting, after considering lifting the limits on dogs and cats in the city, the council did vote 4-3 to allow residents up to 4 animals of any combination, while approving other updates to the city's animal ordinance. Now, while several of the councilors said they agreed with all of the other changes to the ordinance, they have struggled with removing the fixed limit on the number of animals. Councilors Larry Baker, Ted Herman, and Brian Anderson, along with Albert Lea Mayor Rich Murray, voted in favor of the 4 animal max, while Councilors Rachel Christensen, Reed Olson, and Keith Van Beek voted against it.
3: Hi, this is Kathy Woodside at St. John's Lutheran Community in Albert Lea. 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
2: Minutes past 10 o'clock, time for Kate's radar weather for southern Minnesota and northern Iowa. Again, as far as rainfall totals, last night, 0.3 of an inch reported over on the north side of Albert Lea. On the west side, a little over 0.4. And for folks down in the Glenville area, 1.75 inches of rainfall with some pea-sized hail as well. And yes, there was some pea-sized hail on the south side of Albert Lea last night as well. That's all in the past. Currently, plenty of sunshine. High to reach near 90 degrees. A light south wind switching to the northeast at 5 to 10 this afternoon. Clear skies tonight, low of 60. Sunny skies tomorrow, high of 84, low of 57. Then our weekend weather forecast. Yes, for some, it's a short week. Into the weekend, Friday sunshine, 85 degrees. Low Friday night, 59. A little warmer on Saturday with sunshine, 85, a low of 57. Sunday, 81 degrees, a low of 55. And then the first part of next week, nothing but sunny skies, 82 and 83 on Monday and Tuesday, respectively. Right now, a south wind at 7. Barometer is steady at 30.02 inches. Dew point is up there a little bit, 65 degrees. Temperature, 75. Already at 15 minutes past 10 o'clock. 75 degrees in Albert Lea. 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
2: I just have two birthdays to pass along. Twins. For today, this is 27th day of May. Happy birthday to Bruce and Brian Nielsen. Bruce and Brian Nielsen, happy birthday, guys. Hopefully you have a great day.

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2: Beautiful 75 degrees on our way to a high temperature today of 90. 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
3: Soybeans and cattle are higher. Corn is down. Hogs are mixed. Hello, I'm Megan Grebner with your commodity market update on Brownfield. 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Stein has sealed. Soybeans are higher on fund and technical buying. July contracts up 2 3/4 at 1188 and 3/4. August beans up 2 3/4 at 1187 and 3/4. Corn is modestly lower on fund and technical selling. July corn down a penny at 456 and a half. September corn down 1 3/4 at 462 and a half. Live and feeder cattle are up sharply ahead of widespread direct business. June lives up $2.42 at 250.65. August feeders are up 465 at 354.10. Hogs are mixed on spread trade. June lean hogs up 70 at 96.82. July lean hogs are 97 cents higher at 101.10. I'm Megan Grebner for Brownfield.

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6: Minnesota News Network, I'm Brent Palm. Minnesota's housing market is heating up, with both buyers and sellers showing more activity in April. Minnesota Realtors President Wendy Uzelak from Grand Rapids.
7: I think what's really interesting, though, is that pending sales are up. Those are the ones where people have just signed a purchase agreement on a property and it hasn't closed yet. Those were up almost 7.5% statewide.
6: She says monthly payments are still the biggest hurdle for most households. A judge in Goodhue County is temporarily blocking development of a Google data center in Pine Island. The order comes after an environmental group sued Pine Island and developer Ryan Companies to stop Project Skyway, arguing it did not receive an adequate environmental impact study. And the Twins beat the White Sox 5-3 in 11 innings in Chicago. This is MNN.
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12: 75 degrees, on our way to 90 today. Kind of like the old days, right? 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It's going to be a hot, sticky one today. In fact, all the way through the weekend. No rain anytime soon. Here's Chicago.

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1: Soybeans and cattle are up. Corn is down. 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Stein Seed Company is right there with them. 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Soybeans are higher on fund and technical buying. July beans up 4.25 at $11.90 and a quarter. August beans up 4.75 at $11.89 and three quarters. Corn is down on fund and technical selling. July corn down 2.25 at $4.55 and a quarter. September corn down 1.75 at $4.62 and a half. The wheat complex is mostly lower. Live and feeder cattle are up ahead of widespread direct business. June live's up 357 at $2.51.80. August feeders up 625 at $3.55.70. Hogs are mixed on spread trade. June lean hogs up 112 at $97.25. July lean hogs up 162 at 101.75. I'm Megan Grebner for Brownfield.
2: Here's your KATE weatherology forecast for the Albert Lea area. Mainly sunny skies today with daytime highs approaching 88. Northerly winds around 5 miles per hour. Lows level off around 61. Tonight, mainly clear skies. High temperatures reach up to 84. Tomorrow, mainly sunny. I'm meteorologist Jennifer Wojcicki on KATE 1450. Right now, 76.
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10: Here's your KATE weatherology forecast for the Albert Lea area. Mainly sunny skies today with daytime highs approaching 88. Northerly winds around 5 miles per hour. Lows level off around 61. Tonight, mainly clear skies. High temperatures reach up to 84. Tomorrow, mainly sunny. I'm meteorologist Jennifer Wojcicki on KATE 1450. Right now, 76.
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1: From ABC News, I'm Michelle Franzen. Hosting members of his cabinet at the White House, President Trump says Iran wants to make a deal and is in negotiating on fumes.
2: Just make a deal, they want to, I don't think they have a choice.
1: But Iranian state media reports Iran is standing firm in a memo sent to the U.S., making no mention of giving up its nuclear program, and says Iran will continue to control the Strait of Hormuz. ABC's Ian Panel is in Israel with reaction.
3: The White House, the Trump administration, keep voicing optimism that a deal is close at hand. But if you actually look at the facts on the ground, over the last few days, we've seen U.S. strikes in Iran, Iran vowing to retaliate, an increase in Israeli strikes in Lebanon, the Iranian-backed proxy group Hezbollah firing back here in Israel.
1: The CDC continuing to monitor key airports around the country for travelers coming from Central Africa, which is dealing with an Ebola outbreak. At today's cabinet meeting, State Secretary Marco Rubio says his department, along with health officials and airports, are remaining vigilant.
4: We cannot and will not allow any cases of Ebola to enter the United States.
1: The CDC now sending an urgent request for its agency to recruit personnel to help screen travelers at key airports. In Washington state, one person is dead. Nine others are still unaccounted for following that paper mill tank rupture in Longview, south of Olympia. ABC's Melissa Adan is on scene.
5: The facility, which employs about 1,000 people, makes a variety of paper goods. Officials say the 900,000-gallon tank contains white liquor, a mixture of chemicals that can burn the skin or burn the lungs if inhaled. Efforts to find other victims temporarily called off overnight because the chemicals remaining in the tank made it too volatile.
1: A unit of some 2,200 Marines pulling out of the Caribbean following an abnormally long 10-month deployment, which typically lasts 7 months. That unit, which has air, sea, and ground power, scheduled to return home to Camp Lejeune, North Carolina. You're listening to ABC News.
6: Here's your KATE weatherology forecast for the Albert Lea area. Mainly sunny skies today with daytime highs approaching 88. Northerly winds around 5 miles per hour. Lows level off around 61. Tonight, mainly clear skies. High temperatures reach up to 84. Tomorrow, mainly sunny. I'm meteorologist Jennifer Wojcicki on KATE 1450. Currently 78.
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9: Here's your KATE weatherology forecast for the Albert Lea area. Mainly sunny skies this afternoon with daytime highs approaching 88. Northeasterly winds around 5 miles per hour. Mainly clear skies tonight, 61. High temperatures reach up to 84. Tomorrow, lots of sunshine. I'm meteorologist Jennifer Wojcicki on KATE 1450. Right now, it's 80 degrees.
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0: 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We find we don't need to talk a lot. 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
1: From ABC News, I'm Michelle Franzen. Sticking points remain between the U.S. and Iran over the Strait of Hormuz and Iran's nuclear ambitions. President Trump at a cabinet meeting today says Iran wants to make a deal, but he won't sign just any agreement. Iran, according to state media, has signaled in a memo to the U.S. it will continue to patrol the strait. ABC News contributor and retired Lieutenant General Doug Lute says the ceasefire is in a fragile position in the first place, and the U.S. is also patrolling that critical waterway.
2: There's always the hazard that there'll be an outbreak of violence if one side or the other feels threatened. And this, of course, is what we've seen in the last couple of days. So this negotiation, if we get to that stage, will always be played out under the backdrop of the potential of an outbreak in violence.
1: The CDC sending an urgent bulletin for its agency to recruit personnel to help screen passengers coming from Central Africa for any potential signs of Ebola. That according to an internal email obtained by ABC News. ABC's Faith Abube is at Atlanta Hartsfield-Jackson International Airport with more.
3: The Atlanta airport is one of only three entry points right now where U.S. citizens coming in from Ebola-impacted area can fly into. JFK will start tomorrow. However, right now, the CDC is asking for volunteers, asking for help to screen these passengers, check their temperatures, scan for the virus before they can walk through those doors and into the community.
1: In New Jersey today, protests taking place outside Delaney Hall detention outside Newark. Demonstrators and Democratic lawmakers calling for the ICE facility to close or for detainees to receive basic necessities. Protesters allege human rights violations. One demonstrator, Carol, explained why she's speaking out.
4: I feel that everybody has a right to life and liberty. The people in this detention center did nothing wrong.
1: On Wall Street today, stocks are mixed. 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
5: Here's your KATE weatherology forecast for the Albert Lea area. Mainly sunny skies this afternoon with daytime highs approaching 88. Northeasterly winds around 5 miles per hour. Mainly clear skies tonight, 61. High temperatures reach up to 84. Tomorrow, lots of sunshine. I'm meteorologist Jennifer Wojcicki on KATE 1450. Right now, it's 80 degrees.
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1: Soybeans were mixed, corn was down, cattle were up, hogs were mostly higher. Hello, I'm Megan Grebner with your commodity market update on Brownfield. You're made for farming, so with Stein, each year farmers look to make the most of every opportunity and define success on their own terms. Stein Seed Company is right there with them. Stein has yield. Soybeans were mixed on spread trade. Soybean meal was mostly higher. Bean oil was up. Soybeans are about 80% planted, according to the USDA. July beans down 3/4 at 11.85 and a quarter. August beans down 1/4 at 11.84 and 3/4. Corn was lower on fund and technical selling. The market continued to watch for any news on peace talks between the U.S. and Iran. More than 85% of the U.S. corn crop has been planted, and the trade is now focusing on weather. July corn was down a nickel at 452.5. September corn down 4.5 at 459.75. The wheat complex was mixed, mostly lower. U.S. wheat remains priced above its global competitors, putting it at a disadvantage. While there has been some much-needed rain in the plains, it's likely too late to benefit this year's winter wheat crop, which is rated 44% poor to very poor. July wheat down 13 at 622.5. September wheat down 12.5 at 635.75. In Kansas City, July wheat was down 6.5 at 669.75. And in Minneapolis, July wheat down 11.5 at 680.25. Live and feeder cattle were up on oversold signals ahead of widespread direct business. Box beef was also sharply higher during the session. June lives up 320 at 251.42. August lives were up 335 at 242.50. August feeder cattle were up 517 at 354.62. Hogs were mixed, mostly higher on spread trade. June lean hogs up 147 at 97.60. July lean hogs were up $2 at 102.12. I'm Megan Grebner, Brownfield Ag News.
2: Here's your KATE weatherology forecast for the Albert Lea area. Mainly clear skies this afternoon with daytime highs approaching 88. Winds out of the east 5 to 10 miles per hour. Clear skies tonight, lows around 60. Daytime highs approaching 84. Tomorrow, sunshine mixed with clouds at times. I'm meteorologist Jennifer Wojcicki on KATE 1450. Currently, it's 82 degrees.
3: Some of America's bravest warriors are returning home wounded. Here's one of them.
4: My name is Norberto Lara. I served for 11 years in the United States Army. While I was on a combat patrol in Baqaba, Iraq, a rocket-propelled grenade took my arm off at the shoulder. When I came home, I felt alone. My family was around me, but I couldn't talk to them about what I'd seen and what I'd done. I remember just thinking, man, the way I am right now, I don't want to live. 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
3: Don't suffer in silence. 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
9: Here's your Kate weatherology forecast for the Albert Lea area. Mainly clear skies this afternoon with daytime highs approaching 88. Winds out of the east 5 to 10 miles per hour. Clear skies tonight, lows around 60. Daytime highs approaching 84. Tomorrow, sunshine mixed with clouds at times. I'm meteorologist Jennifer Wojcicki on Kate 1450. Right now, 83.
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1: Soybeans were mixed, corn was down, cattle were up, hogs were mostly higher. Hello, I'm Megan Grebner with your commodity market update on Brownfield. Farming's in your DNA, it's in Stein's as well. Stein offers seed genetics developed by farmers for farmers. Stein has yield. Soybeans were mixed on spread trade. July contracts down 3/4 at 11.85 and a quarter. August beans down 1/4 at 11.84 and 3/4. Corn was lower on fund and technical selling. July contracts down a nickel at 452 and a half. September corn down 4 and a half at 459 and 3/4. The wheat complex was mixed, mostly lower. July wheat down 13 in Chicago at 622 and a half. Live and feeder cattle were up on oversold signals ahead of widespread direct business. June lives up 320 at 250/142. August feeders up 517 at 354/62. Hogs were mixed, mostly higher on spread trade. June lean hogs up 147 at 97.60. July lean hogs were up $2 at 102.12. On the cash side of things, direct cash cattle trade activity was quiet. Bids and asking prices didn't surface again on Wednesday. The USDA did report a very light trade in Iowa at $256, but it's not enough to provide an accurate price trend for the week. The bulk of the week's trade is going to take place sometime Thursday or Friday. Estimated cattle slaughter was 110,000 head, up 5,000 on the week and down more than 12,000 on the year. The cash hog market continues to look for consistent direction. Supplies of market-ready hogs are ample, making demand crucial. While there have been some bright spots when it comes to global demand for U.S. pork, there are still lingering concerns about long-term strength, and pork remains a competitively priced protein in the retail space, which could boost domestic demand. Estimated hog slaughter was 475,000 head, down 7,000 on the week and down more than 2,000 on the year. I'm Megan Grebner for Brownfield.
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3: Here's your KATE weatherology forecast for the Albert Lea area. Mainly clear skies this afternoon with daytime highs approaching 88. Winds out of the east 5 to 10 miles per hour. Clear skies tonight, lows around 60. Daytime highs approaching 84. Tomorrow, sunshine mixed with clouds at times. I'm meteorologist Jennifer Wojcicki on KATE 1450. Right now, 83.
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8: Here's your KATE weatherology forecast for the Albert Lea area. Mainly clear skies this afternoon with daytime highs approaching 88. Winds out of the east 5 to 10 miles per hour. Clear skies tonight, lows around 60. Daytime highs approaching 84. Tomorrow, sunshine mixed with clouds at times. I'm meteorologist Jennifer Wojcicki on KATE 1450. Currently, it's 84 degrees.
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1: From ABC News, Lindsay Davis, anchor Prime, streaming weeknights on ABC News Live. A standoff between the U.S. and Iran continues. Iranian state media claims Iran sent a memo to the U.S. stating Iran will continue to control the Strait of Hormuz. President Trump says Iran is negotiating on fumes but expressed optimism over a deal. ABC's Ian Panels in Israel with reaction.
2: The White House, the Trump administration keep voicing optimism that a deal is close at hand. But if you actually look at the facts on the ground, over the last few days, we've seen U.S. strikes in Iran vowing to retaliate, an increase in Israeli strikes in Lebanon, the Iranian-backed proxy group Hezbollah firing back here in Israel.
1: The CDC is stepping up screening procedures for Ebola at key airports where travelers arrive from Central Africa. ABC's Faith Abube is at Atlanta's Hartsfield-Jackson International.
3: An internal email obtained by ABC News shows acting CDC director Dr. Jay Bhattacharya urging employees to volunteer to screen Americans returning from Ebola hot zones for possible signs of the virus. The U.S. is one of several countries tightening travel restrictions amid the rapidly growing outbreak.
1: It comes as the U.S. is preparing to host the World Cup games next month with criticism building over ticket prices. Now two state prosecutors have launched an investigation into FIFA's ticketing practices.
4: Investigating whether fans were misled about the locations of the seats they were buying, New York Attorney General Letitia James and New Jersey Attorney General Jennifer Davenport. They also want to know whether FIFA's public statements about tickets inflated prices for the 8 matches at MetLife Stadium. Fans have reported they were misled about where their seats would be.
1: ABC's Chuck Sievertson. New York Knicks fans are celebrating the team's trip to the finals, but ticket prices for the championship games are soaring into the thousands. The Knicks still waiting to see who they'll face. The San Antonio Spurs lead the Oklahoma City Thunder 3-2 in the series. Game 6 is tomorrow. You're listening to ABC News.
5: Here's your KATE weatherology forecast for the Albert Lea area. Mainly clear skies this afternoon with daytime highs approaching 88. Winds out of the east 5 to 10 miles per hour. Clear skies tonight, lows around 60. Daytime highs approaching 84. Tomorrow, sunshine mixed with clouds at times. I'm meteorologist Jennifer Wojcicki on KATE 1450. Currently, it's 84 degrees.
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1: From ABC News, I'm Michelle Franzen. New concerns over stalled talks between the U.S. and Iran. President Trump at a cabinet meeting today says Iran wants to make a deal. Iran state media, meantime, says Iranian leaders have sent a memo to the U.S. that Iran would continue to patrol the strait. ABC's Ian Pannell is in Israel and has more on the sticking points.
2: The discussions that are ongoing right now is basically to try and lift the siege of the Strait of Hormuz, the restrictions put in place by Iran, and to allow the U.S. naval blockade to be withdrawn. What it doesn't resolve are the outstanding issues, the ones that existed before, during the war, and throughout this ceasefire, primarily Iran's nuclear program.
1: A 69-year-old Southern California man known for the display of American flags and Make America Great Again memorabilia that he kept in his front yard has died, authorities say, days after being attacked and beaten outside his home last week. Family members say Kerry George Sharon as an Army veteran. The defendant, 32-year-old Thomas Caleb Butler, served in the Navy and police say was arrested. A motive remains unknown. In Washington State, recovery efforts continue for paper mill employees missing after a chemical tank rupture in Longview, just south of Olympia. Two others are confirmed dead. Nine are unaccounted for. Governor Bob Ferguson says families and the community are in shock.
3: We're bracing ourselves for this being the deadliest industrial tragedy in modern Washington State history. When you have a tragedy of that scale, the impacts on individuals, on families, and on communities is profound.
1: The cause remains under investigation. The CDC has sent an urgent request for its agency to recruit personnel to help screen travelers coming from Central Africa for symptoms of Ebola. Uganda has closed its border with the Democratic Republic of Congo. A Google employee has been arrested over Google bets on Poly Market using confidential search information, authorities say. 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
4: Here's your Kate weatherology forecast for the Albert Lea area. Lows level off around 60 tonight under clear skies, east winds 5 to 10 miles per hour. High temperatures reach up to 84 tomorrow, sunshine mixed with clouds at times. Tomorrow night, lows level off around 56. Temperatures well above average Friday and Saturday with highs in the mid-80s. I'm meteorologist Laura Lockwood on Kate 1450. Right now, it's 85 degrees.
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12: We're asking folks about marriage.
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9: Here's your Kate weatherology forecast for the Albert Lee area. Lows level off around 60 tonight under clear skies. East winds 5 to 10 miles per hour. High temperatures reach up to 84 tomorrow. Sunshine mixed with clouds at times. Tomorrow night, lows level off around 56. Temperatures well above average Friday and Saturday with highs in the mid-80s. I'm meteorologist Laura Lockwood on Kate 1450. Right now, it's 86 degrees.
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